0: making room for transport from Allen ER room 16, taking one to the Sheffield Healthcare Center. 57-year-old male is just being discharged. 035 for transport from Allen ER room 16 to the Sheffield Healthcare Center. Time is 19:03.
1: Yeah, 35 copies. We'll be in route shortly.

0: 0035 en route. And we're going to Allen ER, room 1616.
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1: Scott County, go ahead.
2: About right before the Sergeant Road exit, on the outside lane, there is a bag of garbage or something laying in the middle of the roadway. Do you think somebody else remove it?
0: There's no way bags deployed. 18690 110th Avenue, Scott County.
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1234. Respond to sick person. At 1276, Downing Court. Cross streets are also past the side of the... Respond to sick person. At 1276, Downing Court. Cross streets are also 1,500 Downing.

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1: Alright, Mercy Lou, any miles? 10.5.
0: 10.4.

run at 1276 Downing Court, crosses there off of 1500 of Downing Avenue for a two-year-old that hit her mouth, and the web part on the side is bleeding. 1276 Downing Court. Go for it.

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0: 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So you're running at 1816 Summit Drive for a 94-year-old male having a nosebleed, is on blood thinners. 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
1: Patient was evaluated. 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We're 10-8 returning.
0: 10-4.

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Pennsylvania, Cedar County, for a reckless driver, passing the 272 eastbound at 80. You're passing the 272 eastbound at 80. Serves a white cab semi hauling cars, swerving and driving all over the roadway. Again, a white cab semi hauling cars, and right, the last vehicle on the trailer is a white GMC pickup. Pickup, please locate Cedar County clear, 1924.

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531. 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
1: Scott County, that is 2173 on call 61, Scott County.
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0: ISV-173. It came in to our center at 1902, 1902.
1: Ten four, Scott County. Thank you.
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JCOM, go ahead. Can we get Kelowna fire to Yoder Avenue and Cosgrove Road? Yoder Avenue and Cosgrove Road. Report of an electric pole on fire about 30 to 50 yards from a building. And four, do you have an event channel? Do you have any? 10-4.

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At 118 Murphy Street. Cross Street St. Anthony and East 4th. 331. 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At 118 Murphy Street. Cross Streets are.

0: 331 is en route. Clear 331, you are going to 118 Mosley Street, crosses their Ankeny and Forth for an assault with an ambulance request. There's a 59-year-old male bleeding from the side of the head due to an assault. PD Wall Spain route, 118 Mosley Street.
1: 331 copies.
0: PD sounds like they're going to come from a bit of ways away, but they will be en route.

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1: Okay, you're one at 1714 West Gilbert Drive, cross with 2nd Avenue in Jewel for a 71-year-old male who is, through the fall, is currently on the floor. Unknown of a head strike, he does weigh about 450 pounds, or if he wants him checked out. He is conscious, but he is confused. 1714 West Gilbert.
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Attention Lane County cars, prepare to copy a reckless or intoxicated driver. Special attention northbound on North Center Point Road from Fay Road. Northbound North Center Point Road from Fay Road. Caller reports a black truck with dark tinted windows that almost went into the ditch and is all over the roadway. He keeps speeding up and slowing down. Caller has lost sight of him. If so, make her in case 2046.

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At 201 West Ridgeway Avenue. Cross streets are Bel Air National. 332. Respond to sick person. At 201 West Ridgeway Avenue. Cross streets are Bel Air National.

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1: Second page for Evansdale Fire, and I'm not getting a response. Do you still need the lift assist?
0: Negative.

Do you want to harm me, Waterloo? 201 West Ridgeway Avenue, room 171, bed A, for a 56-year-old female that has an altered mental state, is confused and hallucinating. Use the front entrance. 201 West Ridgeway Avenue.

0: One Threat Fire, you are needed at the 266 mile marker eastbound on Highway 20. Again, 266 mile marker eastbound on Highway 20 for a fire in the south side ditch right by the road. Again, the 266 mile marker eastbound, Highway 20.
1: 332's on scene.
0: 266 mile marker eastbound Highway 20. 266 mile marker eastbound Highway 20 for a fire in the south side ditch right by the road. Again, the 266 mile marker eastbound Highway 20. Attention, Lynn County Cars, special attention, Hiawatha and Robbins area. Report of a reckless driver northbound on Robbins Road from Tower Terrace. Again, northbound Robbins Road from Tower Terrace. License plate given, Nora Zebra Boy 990, NZB 990. 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Report of a vehicle with no lights on. Robbins Road southbound from Tower Terrace. Again, Robbins Road southbound from Tower Terrace. Report of a Chevy Traverse, license plate given, Queen Boy Sam 918, QBS 918. 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

Rocky Fire. Please respond to the 266 mile marker eastbound on Highway 20. 266 mile marker eastbound on Highway 20 for a fire in the south side ditch and in the median. Again, the 266 mile marker eastbound Highway 20. Please respond. Kowalski Fire, Winthrop is requesting assistance with a fire at the 266 mile marker eastbound Highway 20. Fire is in the south side ditch along with in the median as well.

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tire, you can disregard the tire near the 266. Again, you can disregard the fire is out. Classy fire, you can disregard the fire on the 266. The fire is out.

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Cross streets are Park Avenue and East 4.

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1: Route 331, you are en route to 658 Kern Street, crossing Fairview and Grandview. This is for an assault that occurred about 3 hours ago. The RP denied ambulance at the time, but is now complaining of head pain and bleeding from the head. She's a 52-year-old female. PD is en route as well.

0: 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Go for State. 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You can probably disregard my deputy something.
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0: Iowa County, for all parts of count, at R6062 in Iowa.
1: Go for Iowa.
0: 3-43, Beef River says they got that leak taken care of. Everything's 10-2.
1: 10-4, thank you. 21-35.

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1: 5-6. 5-6,
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0: Grundy Center ambulance. You are needed for a paramedic transfer from Grundy County Memorial to Allen for a 93-year-old female. Again, Grundy Center ambulance, paramedic transfer from Grundy County Memorial to Allen for a 93-year-old female. First page, 2143.
1: 831.
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Preference in Grundy Center Ambulance, you are needed for a paramedic transfer from Grundy County Memorial to Allen for a 93-year-old female. Again, Grundy Center Ambulance, paramedic transfer from Grundy County Memorial to Allen for a 93-year-old female. Second page, 2153.

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0: Cedar Rapids State from Linn County. 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
1: Yeah, we're staying.
0: Do you have anyone that could back our deputy 2700 Lynn Johnson Road, 2700 Lynn Johnson Road, for potential trespassers on the property?
1: Therefore, I'll get someone started.
0: 10-4, thank you.

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1: Cedar Rapids State, go for Lane County.
0: Rivers Lane Johnson Road. I have IC 156 and 294 in route. Do we have a description of the subject, please?

531 is clear, return. 10-4. Just advised that she caught multiple subjects on the property with flashlights. It sounds like she has photos of this. When she went to check it again, they were no longer there. 10-4. Cedar Rapids State, there also should be no people or vehicles on the property. 10-4.

fire was requested by Mexican Fire for a semi-fire. Tugger is needed at 61 North, in Bengal and Isaac, for some serious injuries.

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1: That's okay.

1148, Lincoln Street, cross streets of Parker and Arlington. 331, respond to sick person, at 1148, Lincoln Street, cross streets of Parker and Arlington.

0: 331 is en route.
1: Two 31, you're going to 1148 Lincoln Street, crosses a Parker in Arlington for a 64-year-old male not feeling well. He's busy. He's been in bed for 3 days. He's currently sitting outside. 1148 Lincoln.
0: 331 copies.

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That is 2253.

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0: Transporting 1 to Mercy Liz, starting mile 0.

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0: 31502. Going to the Thunder Ridge Amp right on White Hill Drive across the Eagle Ridge of Magnolia. We had a customer that was just assaulted by another guy who has since left. Sounds like that customer might have some facial lacerations or some bleeding. Extent unknown. Via the Thunder Ridge Amp right.
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0: Blackhawk, do you have a plate for the black Tahoe that left the Sonex gas station in Cedar Falls?
1: Yes, we do. It's going to be Queen Mary Nora. Nope, that's the wrong one. Hold on, really quick, sorry. Okay, it's going to be Queen Nora Charles 690. QNC 690.

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1: Just double checking. Sounds like one of my troopers overheard some traffic about this suspect possibly being from Butler County. Do you have any clarification on that?
0: Sounds like they might be going to New Hartford, which 231424 diagonal. Again, 31424 diagonal.
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0: Blackhawk County from Butler County, R6, call 51, Blackhawk.
1: Good.
0: Blackhawk, reference your teletype about the assault at St. Price. Do you want my deputy to stop and hold if he comes in contact with this suspect?
1: 10-4, yes. If your deputies find them, can you just stop them and then let us know?
0: 10-4, I can do that. 23-24.

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Walker County, Fairfield State, Richard Call 61, Walker County. Go ahead, Rebecca. Walker, just checking, the Cedar Falls have any charges for this subject that went to the New Hartford address? Let me just check with them. Give me just 1 second, please. No, thank you.

Cedar Falls State, on our 6561 from Black Hawk. Cedar Falls State. For Cedar Falls. It sounds like they will have charges. Somewhere, thank you.

0: Blackout County, to your host name, Russian call 61 Blackout County.
1: This is Blackout, go ahead.
0: IC-336 is doing a traffic stop. Looks like he's across the street from your Cedar Falls officers that are at the Phillips County.
1: Is it related to that call?

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Perfect. Can you see yourself safe? It does sound like the vehicle that he has stopped is potentially involved, but it is not the Black Tahoe. I'll see if we can get one over there for you guys. 10-4, thank you.

the Grundy Center ambulance, paramedic transfer from the Grundy ER to Mercy 1 Waterloo. 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Tapa first stage, 1204.

0: Attention Grand Center Ambulance, paramedic transfer from the Grundy ER to Mercy 1 in Waterloo. 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Time and second page, 1209.
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Excuse me, Hurston Valley First Responders, Hurston Valley First Responders, you're needed at Gloves Cross County, and 115 Center Repeat Yours, and 115 Center Repeat Yours, 170-year-old male having fast pain and chills, side effect of 12-11.

0: 502. I got a driver coming. 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
1: 4502. 12-12.

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0: Discovery 304, you're going to 818 Hannah, 818 Hannah, crosses Bismarck and Falls. RP, 78-year-old husband fell out of bed. She said he is not injured. She just needs help getting him up. They'll be in the bedroom. Front door will be unlocked. 818 Hannah, Boulevard.
1: Send forth.

0: 244, are you westbound from the 244? Part of a reckless driver. This driver is a white Volvo semi. Blue letters spelling out four-way transportation on it. RP advised the vehicle was right in the left lane and brake checked them twice. If found to be third case, definitely clear. 133.
1: Grand E 502 is clear of Mercy 1.
0: Yeah,
1: 4582,
0: 133. Go
2: for Metnorf. Go for Metnorf. Do you need to go look at that I-245 on traffic? It's going to be I-74 in middle. But if you even get the Starbucks parking lot, again, I-74 in middle. Starbucks parking lot, especially for a second routine, he's 1095 for subject.
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1: Never, you need info since you're on scene.
0: Yes, please.
1: Excuse me, please. They have a 22-year-old male in custody. He apparently has some lacerations on his body. They just want you guys to check out.
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0: Could you send the cab for the last call, please?

502-531 for a seizure at Cedar Square Apartments at 1813 West 8th, apartment number 64, across from Hudson and Barrington. 502-531 for seizure at 1813 West 8th Street, apartment number 64, across from Hudson and Barrington. Come out as 219.

0: 531 route.
1: Denver 531-502. You're going to the Cedar Square Apartments, 1813 West 8th, apartment number 6464. For a 21-year-old female who's had at least 5 seizures in the past 20 minutes, she was actively seizing. Reporting party said her eyes were twitching, and she is currently laying down, breathing. The door will be unlocked. She is possibly ETOH, as she has been drinking tonight. 1813 West 8th, number 64.
0: 531, copy.

0: 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Checking numbers.
1: 531, it's going to be 1813 West 8, department number 6464. You're on scene.

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1: 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Sounds like there's a male there to pick up his dad.
0: Good, we're all be in contact with him.
1: Center.

report to the 837 for a sick person at 901 Highway 218 North, crosses over West Main Street and Anton Drive. Report to the 837 for a sick person at 901 Highway 218 North, crosses over West Main Street and Anton Drive. Timeout is 246.

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837, second page for a sick person. At 901 Highway 218 North, crosses our West Main Street and Anton Drive. 837, a sick person at 901 Highway 218 North, at West Main Street and Anton Drive. Timeout is 251.

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For a sick person at 901 Highway 218 North, crosses our West Main and Anton Drive. 035 for a mutual aid with Laporte City. 901 Highway 218 North crosses our West Main and Anton Drive. Timeout is 255. Is 035, you're headed to 901 Highway 218 North, crosses our West Main Street and Anton Drive. We have a 71-year-old female that had a spinal effusion on May 22nd, and the last 3 nights, she's not reacted to any medications she's tried for the pain, and the back of her legs are, her back and her legs are pretty painful tonight. The husband will be waiting out for you guys in the driveway. They are requesting no lights and sirens.

Central Unit Special Attention Johnson County. I-80 eastbound from mile marker 239. I-80 eastbound from mile marker 239. Reports of a gray Sprinter van swerving all over the road. As the RP passed them, they saw that the person's driver was watching a movie on a tablet. That's a gray Sprinter van swerving all over the road. The driver was watching a movie on a tablet. If located, make your own case. See your up at State Clear 313.

Ambulance and Gilbertville First Responders for a diabetic problem at 315 2nd Street in Washburn, crosses are Maple and Cedar. LaPorte City Ambulance and Gilbertville First Responders for a diabetic problem at 315 2nd Street in Washburn, crosses are Maple and Cedar. Timeout is 318.

201 for a fluid spill at 218 and Highway 58 going northbound. 501 for a fluid spill going northbound on 218 at 58. Timeout is 321. 03 Curry Boulevard. Fairbank Ambulance, you are needed at 1503 Curry Boulevard. 1503 Curry Boulevard for male having extreme back pain, unable to walk. So again, 1503 Curry Boulevard.

0: 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That's our area. We're in route.
1: Templar, you're going to 218 of Highway 58. It's going to be a vehicle that started leaking some fuel out of their car. They are pulled to the side of the road. Is it going to be a Toyota Tundra? PD is already on scene. Northbound lanes.
0: Okay. 5-1 is going to remain course.

0: 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Verse 1 Waterloo, ending miles 14.2.
1: At 339.

0: 035. Do you have anybody responding to the diabetic problem in Washburn?
1: Got canceled, so all is there. He's well.
0: 10-4, just making sure. Thank you.

131. Respond to headache. At 209 through 506, West 6th Street. Cross streets are Commercial and Jefferson. 331. Respond to headache. At 209 through 506, West 6th Street. Cross streets are Commercial and Jefferson.

0: 331, you're on to the Russell Lanson, 209 West 5th Street, apartment 506, crosses are commercial in Jefferson. It's going to be for a 29-year-old male that's having terrible migraines. He is barely talking and is currently laying on his stomach but is breathing. Or if he is a neighbor, said that they will be downstairs to let you in on the commercial street side. Russell Lanson, 209 West 5th Street, apartment 506, crosses are commercial in Jefferson.
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303. Respond to carbon monoxide alarm at 1337 Logan Avenue. Cross streets are Arlington and IR tracks. 303. Respond to carbon monoxide alarm at 1337.

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1: 03, you're headed to 1337 Logan Avenue. Crosses our Arlington and Railroad tracks. CRP calls due to her carbon monoxide in the basement going off. They have moved to the front door and opened it.

0: 3-5 for a Covenant transport coming out of Mercy One Cedar Falls ER Room 7 coming back to Mercy One Waterloo. 0-3-5 for a Covenant transport coming out of Mercy One Cedar Falls ER Room 7 coming back to going back to Waterloo. Mercy One Waterloo. Turn on 518.
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0: Absolutely.
2: 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Cross streets are Arlington and IR tracks. 311. Respond to carbon monoxide alarm at 1337 Logan Avenue. Cross streets are Arlington and IR tracks.

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1: 301, you are headed to 1337 Logan Avenue, crosses our Arlington and Railroad tracks. 303 is already there, stating that you can go code 1, but I think they need to borrow something.

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1: Mid-American, we're having a possible thermal activity over here. 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

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At 1721 to 101, Columbia Street. Cross streets are West Bell and West Donald. 331. 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At 1721 to 101, Columbia Street. 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

331, you're head of the 1721 Columbia Street, apartment 101, crosses our West Dale and West Donald. It's a 39-year-old female who is on dialysis, but this morning she seems to be throwing up and having quite a bit of bad cramping going on and would like to be checked out. They're asking that you use the back door.

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At 2306, Hawthorne Avenue, Cross Street, St. James and Power. 332, was bent to sick person. At 2306, Hawthorne Avenue, Cross Street, St. James and Power.

0: 332, you're headed to 2306 Hawthorne Avenue, across from Jameson Tower. It's for a 66-year-old female that's experiencing numbness and hurting pains in her arms, thinking it might be due to her arthritis.
1: Transporting one to Mercy 1 Waterloo, starting mile 0.
0: F544.

0: 03. I'm sorry, can you have what?
1: The incident number for the call room, please.
0: Oh, absolutely. I'm so sorry about that. The incident number will be 47239. Repeating 47239.
1: Thank you.

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At 6:04.

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0: You've noted the call. Mid-America did show up, and we completed a whole house inspection with them. We found 0 parts per million of CO, so it was all clear. 303 is 10 8 4, 335 is packet service. Thanks for the help on that one.
1: Absolutely, no problem.

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0: Ackerson will be down with Mill for Richie on the quarry. And then, Richie, when you need a load of rock, call one of the truckers. And then, Jeff, bring that truck up right away. Just grab 243, and then let's get Zach finished up. Ryan can hitch.
2: 10-4.
0: We'll just watch tomorrow when it's raining. Gilmerville?
3: Gilmerville.
0: Ryan, why don't you come up and wash up 236 and then come back to pick up garbage or whatever, and Tony can do some spraying.
3: Copy that.
0: No crun.
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0: You can wash up 235 and then Cody's going to help Scott today. I don't know if he's going to come out there and get him or what here, but he can get a hold of him. And then Steve can finish up Zach, and then we will wash tomorrow.
4: 10-4.
0: Cedar Falls.
4: Cedar Falls.
0: What you going to do today, John?
4: I'll run in and grab my blade and see if I can find somebody to run me back. And then probably garbage run, see what's out there.
0: Okay. Hudson?
3: Hudson?
0: Yeah, let's get Zach finished up with the rock today. So, Zach, come up here, get his blade, and bring up your rock tickets.
3: 10-4.

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At 2651, St. Francis Drive. Cross streets are Ravenwood and Wildwood.

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2: I didn't catch that info. 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
1: 7-4. 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
2: 10-4. 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

0: 3:32, going out to Ravenwood, 2651 St. Francis, crossing Ravenwood and Wildwood. Patient's entering Susan Charles 2, 60s male who had a recent leg amputation due to diabetes. Sounds like he's having generalized pain from the amputation site, and I'd like to take him to be checked out. Ravenwood room, Susan Charles 2.
1: Service.
0: 06, you're going out to 1502 Partridge, crossing Thresh in Dakota. This is a call-in to Station 1. It sounds like they have the smoke alarms going off at this residence. No smoke was seen or flames at this time. 1502 Partridge, crossing Thresh in Dakota.

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Dallin, ending miles 5.0. 5.0.

2532 for an unconscious at 3018 Round, crossing Terrace and Bicentennial. Tahoe 2532 for an unconscious event at 3018 Round Street, crossing Terrace and Bicentennial. Time is 743.

0: 3018 round crossing Terrace and Bicentennial. 74-year-old male, sounds like he passed out while sitting on the toilet and slumped over. RP was kind of able to rouse him and get him to come around, but they were wanting him to be checked out. 3018 round crossing Terrace and Bicentennial.
1: Bicentennial.

Pouchy County, Iowa County, Pouchy County. Pouchy County, Iowa County, Pouchy County, or 6 Cole 61. Iowa County, go ahead. I was just informed by our EMA that you have a car deer accident at 4536 Highway 21, the four-door white Nissan. The deer is still partially in the road. Yes.

0: the information transfer going from Sartori ER 6 to University of Waterloo. Permanent ambulance for a patient transfer from Sartori ER 6 going to University of Waterloo. Time is 8:01.
1: 032 Cops Page.
0: 10-4, you're going to Mercy in Cedar Falls, ER room number 6. For a 78-year-old female at AFib, she's going over to Mercy in Waterloo, room 211. She'll have cardiac monitoring and a saline lock.

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1: Good.
0: In route to Satori.
1: Hey, Vogan.
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0: 3-3, turn it.
1: Tower 2, I did not copy.
0: We're returning to quarters.

Special, yes, special attention, 3D southbound from the 9, 3D southbound from the 9, report of a traffic complaint on a gray Chevy Equinox. I will play 2 Queen, Pecal, Pecal, 363, QPP, 363, is returning on a gray 2019 Chevy Equinox to a subject out of Shellsburg. Caller advised that she's been weaving in and out of traffic, almost caused her to have to run off the roadway in the construction area, which would have forced her into the cement wall. Tailgating, as well as making gestures at other drivers. Again, this is a gray Chevy Equinox from the 9380 southbound. Weaving in and out of traffic, tailgating. I will play QPP 363. Devil can make your own case. You're up to clear 814.

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Respond to public assist no transport. At 1417, Osbury Lane. Cross streets are dead on Eastern 1500 block of Aspen Drive. 304. Respond to public assist no transport. At 1417, Osbury Lane. Cross streets are dead on Eastern 1500 block of Aspen Drive.

0408 over to 1417 Asbury Lane, crosses our dead end in Aspen Drive. 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RP states she's not injured, but she's unable to listen, just needs help with lift assist. 1417 Asbury Lane.

032. Transporting 1 to Waterloo, mile 0.

Antonio, near San Anderson area, Highway 218 near Crawfordsville, have a report of a semi southbound all over the roadways, almost struck several vehicles crossing the center line. It's a semi truck with a black cab and a black trailer construction on the side of it. Plates are Frank M1546. Frank M1546, again southbound 218 near the Crawfordsville area. Baker and Case, 40 Washington County, E39.

15532 for a breathing problem at Winco's, 5300 South Main, apartment 60. Final 1532 for a breathing problem at 5300 South Main, apartment 60 at Winco's. Time is 8:42.

Pacific version at 617 17th Avenue, crossing 6th and 8th. 238 in Gilbertville, first responders for a sick person, 617 17th Avenue in Gilbertville, crossing 6th and 8th, time is 842.

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1: Special attention 90 westbound from the 257. 90 westbound on marker 257. Report of a reckless driver. Semi, the JD Hunt semi that's been swerving. Trailer number JDHU323709. In a semi that's swerving from the 257 westbound. JD Hunt truck. Trailer JDHU323709. Flipping to McCown Casey at State Clear 843.

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0: 238, you're going over to the address of 617 17th Avenue, Gilbertville, crossing 6th and 8th. Patient's going to be a 74-year-old male. He has a history of heart issues and is a dialysis patient. Said he's having severe acid reflux and is concerned it could be possibly a heart-related issue. 617 17th Avenue, crossing 6th and 8th.
1: Danforth.

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0: Arrived at Mercy 1. Ending miles is 10.6.

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0: Got an ambulance for patient transport from Prairie Wind, 5313 Caraway Lane, going to the hospice house on Kimball. Got an ambulance for patient transport from Prairie Wind, 5313 Caraway Lane, to the hospice house on Design 11. The patient's going to be at Prairie Wind, 5313 Caraway Lane, apartment 318-318. 90-year-old male going to the hospice house. He will have no special needs.
1: 10-4.

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Arrived Allen, ending miles 8.7.

0: Yeah, 37 in order. Cover. Zero 37 checking, picking up at Erie Suites, 5301 Caraway.
1: Yeah, Prairie Wind 5313 Caraway, room 318.
0: Caraway, yeah.

Five.

Right, Ellen, any miles 18.4.

331. Respond to a known problem person down at 400 block of East 4th Street. Cross streets are Mobile and Franklin. 301 and 331. Respond to a known problem person down at 400 block of East 4th Street. Cross streets are Mobile and Franklin. And 334. Respond to heart problems at 2000 Westfield Avenue. Cross streets are Fletcher and River Road. 304 and 334. Respond to heart problems at 2000 Westfield Avenue. Cross streets are Fletcher and River Road.

0: 331's in route.
1: 331, you're headed to the area of Lincoln Park. RP states, in the park near the intersection of 4th and Franklin, there's a white male subject wearing a purple shirt laying face down on the ground, had a couple bags around them. They tried to call out to the person to see if they were okay. They couldn't get any response. They were just a passerby. Lincoln Park, near 4th and Franklin.
0: Copy. 34
1: now. 304, you're heading to the John Deere Foundry, 2000 Westfield. They're advising to make contact at gate 9. They have a male in his mid-30s. They said he's acting very lethargically and has a high heart rate. RP was calling secondhand with security. Didn't have any further information other than he was conscious and oriented. John Deere, 2000 Westfield, use gate 9.
2: Tampa.
0: Everyone's on scene. 301, can you disregard?
1: One copy.
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0: 331.
1: Transferring one to Allen, starting mileage 0.

Hey, Rock Trucks, that first dust control that's right off of Schrock, they didn't do dust control this year, so if you guys would fill that in for me, could you, please?

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0: Good. Right here through this little joint here, or up by the driveway?
1: Now that little joint, that'd be great. Thank you.
2: Arriving, Allen. Ending mileage, 2 miles.
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0: The hospice house just called in. They were wanting to know if you guys would be able to start an IV on that patient that you're bringing over.
1: We will not be able to start an IV. We are a PLS unit today.
0: Just pass the message off.
2: Thank you.
0: Good.
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1: You bet. 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We still got more down the end yet, don't we?
0: Yeah, I think there's like two or three loads down there yet.

0: 037. Arrived at Cedar Valley Hospice, ending miles 6.3.
1: 032, we're also on Cedar Hospice House.
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Any car is Iowa County. 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

Any cars, Iowa County, any cars make your own case. We have a semi all over the road, silver in color, Idaho plate, Tom William 4003. It is just passing mile marker 230 on I-80 eastbound. Make your own case. 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

0: Johnson County from Iowa County on our call 6-1, Johnson County.
1: Good.
0: Johnson County, just making sure you copied our broadcast. Call initially came at the 225. By the time we got on the phone with him, he was at the 230. So it's a semi all over the road going over the center line. Idaho, license plate given Tom William 4003.
1: Copy.

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1: Looks good, thanks guys.

231. Respond to hemorrhage. At 209 through 209, West 5th Street. Cross streets are Commercial and Jefferson. 331. Respond to hemorrhage. At 209 through 209.

0: days in a row.
1: Tomorrow, you're going to the Russell Lamson, 209 West 5th Street, crosses our commercial in Jefferson. The RP is in apartment 209. A 49-year-old female says she's bleeding from her thyroid area, feeling lightheaded and like she's going to pass out, but she is conscious. She did say she was going to come down to the lobby and make contact with you guys there. At the Russell Lamson building.

and 332, respond to heart problems, at 616 Allen Street. Cross streets are 5th and 5th. 301 and 332, respond to heart problems, at 616.

0: 10-4, you're going to 616 Allen, 616 Allen, crossing 4th and 5th. This is for a 59-year-old female. Advice, she had a recent change of medication. She's having some, what she feels like, are heart palpitations. She's very dizzy and lightheaded. RP did advise she is conscious and talking at this time. 616 Allen, crossing 4th and 5th.
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0: 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Did you leave a message for Steve to call back?
1: Don't worry.
0: I've got him on the phone. Can I transfer?
1: Personal, please.
0: 1048.

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0: 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I had my remarks. I'll clear it.
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1: Right.
0: Hey, we're just pulling into our inspection out here on Capitol Way. Do you guys want us to respond to that, or do you guys get a position you can take that for us?
1: No, we'll take care of it.
0: Thanks. We'll be monitoring.
1: 3-4-5-0-2 there, direct. Can you show us in route?
2: That's why you're going to the University Manor Apartments, 1939 College Street, cross our 19th and 20th, Zone 2 General Apartment Alarm. 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

0: 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I'm good.
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0: 332 arriving. Arrived Allen Miles 3.3.
1: 541, it sounds like this is going to be the same carpet that's possibly was on fire previously. It's apartment 207. They're also doing renovations in there.
2: 5-1, correct. Did you make contact with any key holder there?
1: Company spoke to a key holder who advised they were doing renovations there.
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1: 501 direct.
2: 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We'll downgrade. 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

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At 1536, Hawthorne Avenue. Cross streets are 11th and Oregon. 332. Respond to back pain, non-traumatic. At 1536, Hawthorne Avenue. Cross streets are 11th and Oregon.

0: 236 Hawthorne Crossing 11th in Oregon. It's going to be a 63-year-old male patient complaining of severe back pain. Said it's causing some numbness in his legs also. 1536 Hawthorne.
1: Thank you.

541. Red. Cruiser on scene, painting. The alarm's been put in test mode for the rest of the day. I'll be in service return.

531 for a sick person at 1622 Clay Street crossing 16th and 17th. 531 for a sick person at 1622 Clay crossing 16th and 17th, time is 11:13.

0: 531's en route.
1: 10 points to Vienna, over to 1622 Clay, call 3 car, 16th and 17th. This is for an 89-year-old female. Sounds like she is having some difficulty walking, balance issues, and is not feeling well. Take her in to be checked out. 1622 Clay.
2: Home.

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0: On scene.

for lifeline request, 4124, pressure quarter apartment 309. 532 for lifeline request, 4124, pressure quarter apartment 309, Crossroads Union and Shocker at 1122.

responding that special attention, 380 northbound from the 28, 380 northbound from the 28, reporting reckless driver, a semi, big black cab, has some red and white on the cab. Caller advised that the semi is placard, that it says something similar to Woody Vogler of Gerald, Missouri on the semi. Complains that's been weaving in and out of traffic, almost caused multiple people to have to go out of their lane, not using turn signals, tailgating. This is 28 northbound. This is looking to make okay, sir. I'm going to stay clear, 1125.

0: 532 en route.
1: Roger, you're running out to 4124, Cheshire Court, apartment 309, Officer Union and Shocker. This is an 84-year-old female, breast or pendant. They weren't able to make any contact. Sounds like she is having a hearing impairment. We do have key information if you need that when you get there. 4124, Cheshire, number 309.
0: Denmark.

0: for transport from Allen, room 302 to Harmony House. Have an ambulance for a patient transport from Allen, room 302 to Harmony House for a 31-year-old trach van quadriplegic female.
1: We're clear, returning no patient contact.
2: Zero 32, do you have additional on that Allen call?
0: It's a patient going from Allen room 302 back to residence at Harmony House on Shallis Road. It is a 31-year-old female. She's on a trach and vent, and she's quadriplegic. Just going back to residence.
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0: You want to take this Thresher Court call, or you're going to be much closer than we are? We're just at University in Hudson.
1: Sorry, 31, can I get information on the Mexico?
0: I'm sorry, which call are you referring to?
1: Apologies, we'll take the call there, 532 then.
0: Yep, it's 4124 Thresher Court, apartment 309. 84-year-old female pressure medical pendant. No contact was able to be made. Sounds like she does have a hearing impairment. We do have a key code if you guys need that on arrival.
1: Can I get that number again?
0: Address 4124 Thresher Court, apartment 309.
1: 10-4.
0: After just to redirect time, clear to you.
2: 532,
0: any
2: transporters? Go ahead. We are en route for that, Allen, transport.
0: 10-4.

0: 4 to 11. Yeah, go ahead.
1: Yeah, I'm ready for some 1-inch roadstone. You can come in from the east and head west.
0: Okay, where are you at?
1: I'm on Corey Road, just west of Hess. And half the dust control is good. You'll just have to start on the west end here.
0: Okay.

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Might just get by with one load. 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
1: Can I get Lisbon Fire Page to the intersection of Highway 30 and Adams Avenue? Again, Highway 30 and Adams Avenue. I have a report of a vehicle fire. It's going to be an older model blue sedan. 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
0: Never.
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34. 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At 2651, St. Francis Drive. 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

0: Yeah, I'll take another one right over top of this one. 10-4.
1: Drive, G is in George, 22 First Med for a 74-year-old female with increased weakness and swelling in her face. Ravenwood, 2651 St. Francis.
2: Four. 531, 78 accidental.
1: No.

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0: Lynn County, Cedar County, call 61 Lynn.
1: Cedar County, go ahead for Lynn.
0: Just for 43, I ended up calling that RP back. We couldn't find the vehicle. He advised they're on Lisbon Boulevard, not Highway 3 and Adams Avenue.
1: The fire department has located the vehicle and the fire is extinguished.
0: 10-4, thank you.
1: 10-11-46.

0: It's ER room 5 at Mercy O-Line 2, Mercy Lou, 86-year-old female going for low sodium. She has an IV running.
1: Okay.

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0: 11. 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About taking up the whole row.
1: Yeah, 10-4. I'll wait. 331's in route.
2: 10-4, 331, you're on to 115 Poplar. Crosses are Whittier and Bryant. A 34-year-old male very intoxicated on the table of stands. RP's a friend of his and on scene with him. Do you want me to start PD? 115 Poplar?
1: Yes, please.

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1: Tower.
0: Tower.
1: Tower.

Tower 3 reports of erratic driver in excess of 100 miles an hour. I-80 westbound from the 284. I-80 westbound from the 284. The black SUV, no other description was given, was passing vehicles on the shoulder. Sky, can you clear 1153?

0: 32. Respond to sick person. At 129, Moyer Street. Cross Street, so north of Sonmutsu. 332. Respond to sick person. At 129, Moyer Street. Cross Street, so north of Sonmutsu.
1: You're around for 129 Moyer, crosses our summit. It's an 81-year-old male that's having pain on his left side of his body. Caregiver and wife are both on scene. They advise you to the front door. 129 Moyer Street.
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McKinney County Clear, 1230.

Central Union Special Centre 90 westbound from exit 259, 90 westbound, exit 259, report of a reckless driver. Shared as a small white sedan with dealer plates, unknown balance, unknown make or model, in a small white sedan with dealer plates, driven by a middle-aged white male. Caller advised that he's speeding as well as past two vehicles on the right shoulder. Again, this is the 259, 90 westbound, passing on the right shoulder, speeding. White sedan is located at Waystone Casey Road, State Clear, 1231.

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531 502 for breathing problem, Lincoln Street, Mobile Home Park, 2216 Lincoln Street, Lot 41, Crosser, Howell, and Liberty. 502-531, breathing problem, 2216 Lincoln Street, Lot 41, Pinellas 1236.

0: Harmony House and returning. 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
1: Central Unit, Cedar County, report of reckless driver, passing the 275 westbound at 80. Hey, passing the 275 westbound at 80. Describes a semi with sky blue on the trailer. Nice trailer number, Henry Young, Union Zebra 150089, HYUZ 150089. Nice swerving and driving all over the roadway. Make your way to locate Cedar County, 1237.
0: Control female is having a hard time breathing. She is requesting no lights or siren. 2216 Lincoln Street, lot 41.
2: Hi, 020 Rutley, Kevin.

Attention all cargo stations, reference previous broadcast. The semi with sky blue on the trailer, currently passing the 259 westbound, still all over the road, Cedar County, Macon County.

Charger 2 for Fluidsville at Dunkerton and Leversey Road. 502 for Fluidsville, Dunkerton and Leversey, 10 out of 1256.

0: there's two companies running out from East Main to Lincoln.
1: Virginia and Lever sees a 300-gallon nitrogen fertilizer spilled on the road. It was probably was at a tractor pulling it, and so the tank just kind of exploded.
0: Zero two, copy.

0: 5-1, we'll be headed up that way as well.
1: Okay. 10-4, we're redirecting the info.
0: Checking to see, do you know if this is a dry or a liquid?
1: We believe it's liquid. The gentleman said it needs to be washed off. We're going to call back and double check.
0: 10-4. If you get a hold of them, could you see where they picked it up from? See if that's like from the car about there. Could possibly get a hold of them and have a representative sent that way as well.

0: All you guys going to Dunkerton and Levercy. 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He got it from a Janesville co-op. However, he said it is his tank, his personal tank.
1: Hi, Lieutenant Captain.

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1: Follow 2, go ahead.
2: Hey, if we've really got 300 gallons when you get up there, that's not an exaggeration. We have to have dispatch get a hold of DNR. Just if you could advise me to get up there, we're en route.
1: 10 more.

0: 502. It looks like it's going to be in the intersection of Letter C and Dunkerton. If we could have the road blocked probably in every direction here, we'll have it blocked from the south, but if we could have patrol or other responding fire personnel blocked from other directions.
1: We're direct. We'll have to go to Lone Tree and come across Dunkerton, so we'll get it from the west. .500 to dispatch. Could you relay the north and south need to block your patrol? East.
0: .502, we've got patrol blocking from the east, and I'm sending one car up to block the north. If .501 can block the west when they come in off of Dunkerton, we should have her covered.
1: .51 right.

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1: Could you see if you can get a hold of DNR? Have them contact me.
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0: Thank you.
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outside. 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
0: Navarro, you're going to Allen ER Room 20 to Mercy 1 Waterloo. A 61-year-old male is going to Mercy Lou for post-op complications for a surgery he had done at Mercy 1. He's a cardiac monitor and receiving fluids.

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Respond to wire down at 415 Hartman Avenue. Cross streets are Wilder and Magnolia. 304. Respond to wire down at 415 Hartman Avenue. Cross streets are Wilder and Magnolia.

0: Hey, I've got four of them here. I'm going to send straight through if that's all right.
1: Yeah, go ahead. Hey, Josh, if you could have them take another pass down, kind of just south of where they're at, and then come back over this way as well.
2: Yeah, 10-4, that's the plan. I don't know if he'll have enough after that second pass. We might have to go get more.
3: 3-0-4, Ralph.
4: 3-0-4, you're en route to 415 Hartman Avenue, crossing their Walgate in Magnolia. There's a wire down across the roadway, no sparking. RP did watch a vehicle drive over it, and it was fine. 415 Hartman.

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1: Good. Hey, are we able to face 502 westbound here, just in case? That's going to be a 50-point turn, but if you can start working on that. 501.
2: 10-4, I knew what you meant.

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We went ahead and cut it. 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

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At 2112 Idaho Street. 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

531 for a fall, 3219 Midway Drive, crosses Arcalic and Acorn. 531 for a fall, 3219 Midway Drive, 10 out 1358.

0: I don't believe that I put us in route, but we have been in route and put us on some control.
1: So 4305, 531, you're route to 3219 Midway Drive, crosswalk Cadillac and Acorn. 77-year-old female fell outside on the sidewalk. She hit her head and is bleeding. 3219 Midway.

783, report of a reckless driver eastbound I-80 from 288 mile marker, eastbound I-80 from mile marker 288. It's a red Camaro, just plates, driving reckless, speeding and weaving in and out of traffic. Windows 2 tinted to see inside. The rear right fender has damage to it. Texas plates are X-ray R. Robert L. Lincoln 1656. Scott County clear, 1400.

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En route to Mercy Waterloo. 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
1: Stand by.

0: 9, Taylor County.
1: Go ahead.
0: I found a phone number for an Andrew Meany back in 2024 at that address.
1: 10-4, can you just IM that to me? Can you double check that we don't have one for a John Meany? Should be the little line I ran in the call.
0: 10-4, stand by.
2: Sure.

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1: Go ahead.
0: I was able to find one for John off of a weapon permit that was issued in 2022 and expires in 2027.
1: Go ahead and send me that one. Looks like nobody was home at the house. Somebody must have just left as the garage door was open and the garage light was still on.
0: 10-4, 14-13.

0: 032. 5. 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

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TNR has been calling from the east there. His name is Jessica. Just let me know what she was. 10-4.

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Margarita at 510 8th Street Northeast. Their 64-year-old man fell in his front yard, hurt his shoulder and his neck. Repeat that address, 510 8th Street Northeast. Their 64-year-old man fell, complaining of shoulder and neck injury.

Miramar Unit at 510 8th Street Northeast for a 64-year-old man who fell in his front yard, complaining of shoulder and neck injury. Repeating that address, 510 8th Street Northeast for a 64-year-old man who fell in his front yard, shoulder and neck injury. Buchanan County Clear, 1425.

0: County, NR6, call 61, Jackson County.
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0: Can you page Maquoketa Ambulance to 502.5 Main Street in Velmer? 502.5 Main Street in Velmer. It's going to be for a 7-year-old male, conscious and breathing with an asthma attack.
1: It'll be for a 7-year-old female, for what, with what?
0: 7-year-old male, asthma attack, difficulty breathing.
1: 10-4, we'll give him a...

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0: 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I-31, checking. 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
1: Clearing her shortly.
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1: 10-4-5-32, you're on to 2427 Terrace Drive, Crossler Shady Lane and Dead End. RP says that she got home and found a male subject out, passed out in her yard. He was moving, to Hispanic male wearing a white shirt and jeans. Did advise there's construction workers next door. I don't know if he could be one of them. The subject started rolling around a bit at the end of the call. 2427 Terrace Drive.
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1: 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It'll be West Liberty Fire District for a vegetation fire. The closest address is 5740 Highway 6 Southeast, 5740 Highway 6 Southeast.
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0: Rudolph, I think they're going to back the city truck up. Maybe just hold up on them unless he says otherwise.
1: Sounds good.
2: So were you on scene? You kind of echoed.
0: Yeah, we're on scene.

0: 502. 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
1: 532 direct.
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0: Hey, sorry about that. 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Now he does want checked out. Can you continue 532?
2: 30 seconds away.
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Attention all units, all stations. Special attention, Benton County and Tama County. Highway 30, westbound from 1600 block, Keystone Corner. Highway 30 westbound from 1600 block. White truck with a gray bed hauling gravel. It's not covered, and it's throwing gravel all over the road. Again, white truck, gray bed, headed westbound, Highway 30 from Keystone Corner. Benton County clear at 1451.

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residential alarm at 700 Cottage Street. Cross streets are Hind and Noble. 301. 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Cross streets are Hind and Noble.

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1: Up to 700 Cottage Street, crossing Keway and Mobile. RP7 fire detector slash carbon monoxide detector is going off. They're not sure which one it is. They said it's gone off 3 times within the last 20 minutes. They're not seeing any smoke or flames, and they're not having any symptoms that would coincide with carbon monoxide poisoning at all. They'll be standing outside for you, 700 Cottage Street.
0: Yeah,

0: 301 from 306 on 4, 301 from 306 on 4. We're going to meet you over at that address. I have your forecast meter to exchange out. That way you can run it.
1: They were.

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At 1111, West Sun Mining Drive. Cross Street, Sirens Burner and West 4. 334. Respond to hemorrhage. At 1111,

334 in route. Yeah. 334, you are en route to AM Group 1111 West San Martin Drive, crossing Ainsboro and 4th. For a female in her 30s that's on the floor coughing up blood. She's still conscious, not very alert. Looks like it'll be building B as in boy, entrance B as in boy. They advise to use the middle building door. 1111 West San Martin Drive. Network. Do you guys want PD?

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1: Yes, would you copy?

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0: now.
1: Friendship Village, 600 Park Lane, crossing Friendship Lane and West 9th. This will be apartment 7113 for an unknown age and gender subject that's having chest pain. This was called over by one of the employees. They advised to go to the main entrance of Independent Living out of Friendship Village.

0: could you copy page as well?
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0: 36, call 61, Cedar Rapids State. I just put out a motorcycle, possible 1050, unknown injury, near mile marker 246 eastbound, highway 30. My caller reports he was traveling eastbound when he noticed a motorcycle in a ditch, a male leaned up against the guardrail, highway 30 eastbound, merging onto highway 100 northbound. Do you have a unit that can check that out? I've got units en route, but they're coming from a little ways away.
2: Yes, 348 is already en route.
0: 10-4, thank you.
1: 306 has been en route. We went en route at 320. We copied info. 36 is out of service.

0: 306-332. The RP called back on this. It's going to be a 70 conscious, just not very alert.
1: 306, copy. 332, copy.

Mercy One ambulance for another transport going from Mercy One Cedar Falls, ER Room 7 to Allen. Mercy One ambulance for a transport. Mercy One Waterloo Cedar Falls. Mercy One Cedar Falls going to Allen for a 79-year-old male with internal bleeding who will require cardiac monitoring. Time of dispatch 1525. Over.

202 and 331. 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Cross streets are Ridgeway and Park Lane. 302 and 331. 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

0: not at this time.
1: Wonder.
0: 331, same quarter. Thanks, guys.
1: 10-4. 331, 306, you're both en route to in front of Wells Fargo on Kimball, 3065 Kimball Avenue, crossing Ridgeway and Park Lane. This is going to be a vehicle versus a bicyclist. They do believe the male is conscious at this time that was hit. They're not sure of injuries. The vehicle you're looking for is going to be a white Chevy Cruze. Wells Fargo Bank, 3065 Kimball Avenue.
0: 306.

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1: 306 will take that call. 302 can disregard.
0: 302, direct.
1: 332.
0: 330.
1: Take that 1050.
0: 10-4. Do you want 331 to continue?

0: seen. We have a motorcyclist. He's laying upright moving on the median, correction on the side road. Heavy damage to the motorcycle. We do have fluids down. We're going to investigate the device.
1: 306 on scene.
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Cedar Rapids State, Linn County, R6, call 61, Cedar Rapids State. 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Sounds like you guys found the bike, no driver. Do they need to continue or can they disregard? Your run team's advising that you can have them disregard these, thinking that the subject got picked up. Ten four.

0: at the state, Cedar County, call 610 at the state. Wolves officer is behind a stolen maroon Chevy Impala with Tennessee plate Frank Sam 2933. Frank Sam 2933. They're currently westbound from the 271.
1: Timber, have you guys called it a pursuit? If so, if you want to patch into IATAC 2.
0: Negative. They're just following at this time.

0: 2 Rapid City, it sounds like they just passed the 265.
1: Are you guys able just to patch into IATAC 2 just so we can all communicate with each other and meet soon? Those are going to do it to 80.
0: 10-4.

0: 531 for a transport, emergency 1 Cedar Falls, going to Allen. 531 for a transport, emergency 1 Cedar Falls, ER room 7, going to Allen for a 79-year-old male with internal bleeding. Will need cardiac monitoring. Coming to dispatch 1548.
1: 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Negative.
0: Rush County OU, that's northbound 218 from the Carsville area. The semi that fell over the roadway struck a collar and hit his mirror of his semi. It's a red cab with a camel hauler pulling behind. Northbound 218 from the Carsville area. Make your own case, Lordy, Washington County 1548.

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to seek Carson at 408 Sutton Avenue, Cross Street, Amelia Dark 1 Street. 331. Respond to seek Carson at 408 Sutton Avenue, Cross Street, Amelia Dark 1 Street.

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1: Southern
0: en route to 08 Sutton Avenue in Elk Run Heights, crossing Marie and Elk Run Street for a 65-year-old male who's sick and vomiting, has high blood pressure. The RP is on the way home from work, said they should be there in about 10 minutes. 408 Sutton Avenue in Elk Run Heights.

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Transferring to Waterloo Mercy 1, mile 0.

0: 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Timeout. 1608.
1: EJ 17. We're in route.
2: Heavy, EJ 17 is in route. He is in the shower right now. She's unable to get him to turn on his side.

0: EP is 19. 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About that. 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
1: Can you answer a simple question?

0: 19 from 14. 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You finish 19.
1: 19, go ahead.
0: On scene.
1: Copy. I just paged Gilman and LeGrand. 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I do have deputies in route.

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0: 14, copy.

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0: 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You're en route to 113 Cortez Circle, crossing Rainbow in a dead end for a 51-year-old female having kidney stones, UTIs, mental fog. 113 Cortez Circle.
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At 1147, Amherst Avenue. Cross Street to Cornwall and Eastern. 302. Respond to investigation. At 1147, Amherst Avenue. Cross Street to Cornwall and Eastern.

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1: 302, you are on Route 211-47 Amherst Avenue, crossing Cornwall and Easton. This was initially called in as an abandoned 911. PD is on scene, advising you to come code 1. They said a female here said she had a fire in her house, but there is nothing actively burning at this time, possibly something on top of the stove. 1147 Amherst Avenue.
0: North.

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0: County. Is your appetite R6, call 621 Lynn County. Cedar Rapids State, go ahead for Lynn County.
1: Yeah, did you have anything going on I-3 northbound north of County Home Road? SC-448 is in the area. Do you think traffic is coming to a stop?
0: Negative.

303 and 331. Respond to a known problem person down at West Louis Street and Reed Street. 303 and 331. Respond to a known problem person down at West Louis Street and Reed Street.

0: 331, you're en route to West Louise and Reed. RP says there's a male laying on the ground who needs assistance. He can't really move and can barely talk. It appears he's in his 40s. Intersection of West Louise Street and Reed Street.
1: Three zero three is en route. 335 out of service. We copy info.

3037. You have one male laying in the grass off the roadway. 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
1: You are en route to 3220 Bethel Street, crossing Langley and Kaplan. This is a secondhand report. Murphy's advising her husband is having suicidal thoughts, possibly intoxicated. There is a female on scene. It's RP's mom. Sounds like she's possibly scared of him. We do have PD en route as well. 3220 Bethel Street.

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1: 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We overhauled and extinguished the 10 acre journey.
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0: 392. Someone flag us down for an unknown problem on West 11th Street right in front of Kittrell. We're still on this psychiatric subject call. Can you dispatch another ambulance? Should be a female, mid-60s, in on the 11th Street of Kittrell. That's all the information that she gave us.
1: .334 ride.
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0: 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At 1304, Oregon Street. Cross streets are Mark and Howard. 331. Respond to sick person. At 1304, Oregon Street. Cross streets are Mark and Howard.
1: You're in Route 2 in front of Kittrell, 1304 Oregon Street. Looks like 332 advises will be on the 11th Street side of this for a mid-60s female that flagged them down for an unknown medical problem. In front of Kittrell on the 11th Street side.
2: Copy.

0: 31 for a laceration. Extended stay in 4410 University Avenue, room 101, crossing Midway and Cedar Heights Terrace. 531 for an arm bleeding due to dialysis. Out of extended stay in 4410 University Avenue, apartment 101, crossing Midway and Cedar Heights. 1711.
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0: 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How did Extended Stay Inn?
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0: 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At 1304, Oregon Street. Cross streets Olmock and Howard.
1: Is this the same call from earlier? Same person?
2: Down the call and it pitched out.
1: That's one.
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0: 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We're not seeing anything. We're going in service returning. Hi, 31.
1: What?
0: Is there anyone in this building that's able to let us in? Oh, we are. 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
1: Okay.

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1: 331, you're en route to the Waterloo Women's Center for Change, 1515 Lafayette Street, crossing Element Division. 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She is conscious and alert. 1515 Lafayette.

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At 1515, Lafayette Street. Cross Street Sorrelwood Division. 331. 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At 1515.

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At 12:12:23, Roman World. 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At 12:12:23,

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So a 56-year-old male that has COPD and not feeling very well. He is conscious and alert. 1212 Langley Road, apartment 3.

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0: center, they advised they had a 51-year-old female who was on the line saying she wants to break a bottle and slit her throat. Overall suicidal ideations. She is drunk at this time. 900 Independence Avenue.
1: Copy.

203 and 334. Respond to a known problem person down at Esther Street and Logan Avenue. 303 and 334. Respond to a known problem person down at Esther Street and Logan Avenue.

0: 334 en route. You're en route to Esther Street and Logan Avenue. RP was walking by and noticed a Hispanic male laying in the grass right next to the Welcome to Carver sign in this intersection. He told the RP he needed help getting up, but RP really wasn't sure what was going on with him. Looks like he's possibly 60 to 70 years old. Intersection of Esther and Logan. Good.
1: We'll take that call, 25303 and 334. You can disregard 334. You can show 335 in route. 303 out of 3.
0: 10-4, 334 direct. You can disregard.
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0: 10-block intersection of Esther and Logan. RP was passing through, advised that there was a male laying down behind the Welcome to Carver sign. RP did make contact. The male said he needed help getting up, didn't say why or what was going on. He's about 60 to 70 years old. Intersection of Esther and Logan.
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1: Joan, Jimmy Dean available, McMack IC 109 on traffic. Highway 151 northbound at Shaw Road. 151 northbound at Shaw Road. Asking Sector Routine for traffic 5 testing.

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Arriving, Allen. 0.5 miles. 0.5.

Evansdale 238 for a fall. 1714 West Gilbert Drive, crossing 2nd Ave and Jewel. Evansdale 238 for a fall. 1714 West Gilbert Drive, crossing 2nd Avenue and Jewel. Time of dispatch, 1812.

0: 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Fall, Marpletown Fire, 6, North 5th Street, Rescue 177, and Unity Point Ambulance. Fall, Marshalltown Fire, 6, North 5th Street, 1-year-old fell off couches passing in and out, time out, 1816.
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1: 10-4, you're route to 1714 West Gilbert, off 2nd and Julie, 71-year-old male that fell, unknown injuries.
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0: 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At 305 Broadway Street. Cross streets are Park Road and Bradover. 331. Respond to Lifeline request. At 305 Broadway Street. Cross streets are Park Road and Bradover.
1: 1714 West Gilbert, off 2nd and Jewell. Evansville Fire Department being requested for a lift assist. 1714 West Gilbert Drive. How about 1826? How about 331? You're at the 305 Broadway Street off Park and Bratton over. 63-year-old female lives there. They don't have any medical info. They said the pendant was pushed from the base in the house, and they have not been able to make contact. I do have lockbox info if you need it.
2: Yeah.

0: 331. You can disregard, I just tried calling her. She said that she just pushed the button because she needed a check of making sure it worked, but nobody talked to her.
1: Copy that. 331's back in service and quartered.

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0: 1 ambulance for an emergent transport going from ER room 3, Mercy 1 Waterloo to Allen. Mercy 1 ambulance for transport, ER room 3 going to Allen for a 14-year-old female with appendicitis. Time of dispatch, 1837.
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At 905 Franklin Street. Cross streets are 7th and 8th.

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1: 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Use the main entrance, room 1418, out at People's Community Clinic.
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Use door 1. It's for a 31-year-old male that says he has a growth or crack on his leg. Again, residential facility, 310 East 6th, door 1.

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